and Papa talking. I hear Papa tell Mama, let that boy boogie woogie.

0: I use the funky monkey with a camera tongue. 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He said, this a belly, this a comb, with a belly. This a comb with a seas to tell him, solo, solo.
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2: And now back to civilization, the Music Hall in Paris.

Thank you very much. I like to sing in English. Yeah. I don't speak well, but I like to sing. People that hear I'm singing in English think that I speak English very well, very fluently. No, it's just not true. So let's go.